0: side of the airport tomorrow for the aviation open day. That is always such a great day.
1: Yeah, it really is. And it's free for the whole family. It's one not to be missed because you get to get up close and personal with some of these aircrafts that you would never normally get to get close to. So we'll see you from 8:30 in the morning tomorrow, if not see you Monday morning.
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11: Hi, I'm Phoebe Humphrey. Isaac Beecroft is Australia's latest golden boy at the Commonwealth Games, taking out the 10K race walk. The 19-year-old delivered a sledge to his opponent before crossing the line, while both Tori Lewis and Lockie Kennedy finished sixth in their respective 200-metre finals. Kennedy telling Seven he hit the bend too hard, being in lane one.
12: I gave it a red hot crack. Didn't have enough juice in the tank. Credit to the winners. I'm gassed.
11: Pole vaulter Nina Kennedy took home a silver medal. There's fears the ending of the fuel excise discount will push our truckies to the brink. Both motorists and truck drivers will pay an extra 17 cents a litre from Monday as the fuel subsidy comes to an end. Nat Rhodes says trucking companies are going into insolvency every week. Small businesses in Victoria could be granted an exemption to mandatory working from home laws. The state's new Premier Ben Carroll is looking at a change to the legislation, which would see Victorians legally allowed to work from home 2 days a week. Backlash is growing over FIFA's plan to sell off part of the World Cup to investors. It comes as the key advisor to FIFA boss Gianni Infantino has resigned in response. Donald Trump's son-in-law is linked to the investment plan. And more than one in four Aussie pet owners are skipping their own meals so they can feed their pets. A survey by Petstock has found 28% have cut back on meals or ditched them completely in order to afford pet food.
2: Cairns RSL Club. If we're not your local, move closer.
11: The Storm is set to miss finals for just the second time under Craig Bellamy. The Bulldogs have surged into the top eight after beating Melbourne 36-22, who were without Jerome Hughes, Harry Grant and Cam Munster. Cameron Serraldo says it was an unpredictable Storm outfit.
13: You know, young guys that are going to come in and they're going to play with their heart and spirit, and I thought, again, they were fantastic and they had nothing to lose as well. So, yeah, we had to be good to be able to get the win.
11: Earlier in the night, the Dragons suffered their 17th loss this season, going down to the Dolphins 28-22 in Wollongong.
2: Insurance for home, contents, strata, landlords. 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
0: Today, partly cloudy with a possible late shower, getting up to a top of 26 degrees. And tomorrow, partly cloudy with a shower or two and a maximum of 26.
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0: Right across your weekend, we are doing more of Cairns' best music. This is Starman 2.7. Hello, it's Dylan hanging out with you for your Saturday morning. How's it going for you? Just having a bit of a chill-out weekend. I've got the perfect song for you next, actually. It's Aussie singer-songwriter Vance Joy's comeback track, Divine Feelings, and it's going to play on your radio in just a moment, right here at Star.
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0: Oasis Dominate 2.7, where we're doing Cairns' best music for your weekend. Hello, it's Dylan in this morning, and this is... BTS Live. How cool do they sound live? So good. And you could actually be checking them out live with also Cardi B, the Goo Goo Dolls, Weezer, Zara Larsson, Benson Boone, Major Lazer, and Snoop Dogg, because they're all on the bill for the iHeartRadio Music Festival in Vegas. And come Monday, we could be sending you there. That's right. We could be sending you to Vegas. We've got a trip for two to Vegas to check out the iHeartRadio Music Festival worth $20,000 to give away with Star 102.7 Steal My Standby. 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Then listen in from Monday, because with Johnny and Inky on the Brekkie Show, Nikki and Workdays, and me and the Arvos, if we announce your name, you'll have 30 minutes to call us back, and then if you do that, you get to join the standby list. But if you fail to do so, we'll open up the phone lines for someone to steal your standby. So yeah, get registering right now, star1027.com.au. It's all thanks to Savannah in the Round, the ultimate long weekend with your mates, October 8 to 11. On the way next, I've got Somba's 12 to 12 to play for you right here at Star.
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0: We're Cairns Best Music. We're Star 102.7. And we're going to throw it back and play you Australia's very own Kylie's Can't Get You Out of My Head inside the next 15. And from that to this, another Aussie artist. I've got G-Flip's latest, Ben on Fire, playing straight after we check in with the newsroom for everything you need to know about this morning next, right here at Star.
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11: Hi, I'm Phoebe Humphrey. FIFA's plan to sell part of its business to outside investors is reportedly no longer. It follows major backlash against the $30 billion deal that would have sold around 20% of the group. A key advisor to FIFA boss Gianni Infantino resigned in protest to the plan. Australia's fastest man has missed out on a podium finish in the 200-metre final at the Commonwealth Games. Lachie Kennedy finished sixth in this morning's final after claiming silver in the 100-metre event earlier this week. Tori Lewis also finishing sixth in the women's 200 metre. Earlier, Isaac Beecroft claimed gold in the 10k race walk. A wage boost for our aged care nurses today. The award wage rise means since 2022, the most common level of registered nurses have seen their pay go up by more than 36 grand a year. Donald Trump has been asked about the status of talks with Iran. The US president speaking at a cabinet meeting at Camp David, claiming Tehran break their word too often.
12: As an example, we'll talk about nuclear. And we'll be in there talking about nuclear for 7 hours. I say, why do you need seven? You can take 10 minutes. And they'll go out and they'll say, we never discussed nuclear. All they do is make me angry.
11: but Trump says his administration is having negotiations. And some of Australia's biggest underwear brands, including Bonds and Bras and Things, have been sold to a retail billionaire in a $700 million deal. The brand's heading back into the hands of Aussie Brett Blundy.
1: Cairns RSL Club. 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
11: The Dolphins have scraped home, set to play finals for the first time in their four-year history after downing the Dragons 28-22 in Wollongong. Hamiso Tabuai-Fido opened the scoring in the clash, helping pave the way for the side to record its 12th win this season. But coach Christian Wolf admits it wasn't pretty.
13: Yeah, some challenges around that game, coming off a ball line, that kind of thing as well. I didn't think we were quite at our best. Made it a little bit messy at times, but we're good enough to get a win. As I said, we need to be happy with that.
11: In the other match, the Bulldogs have ultimately denied the Storms a finals finish, winning 36-22 in Melbourne.
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0: Today, partly cloudy with a possible late shower, getting up to a top of 26 degrees. And tomorrow, partly cloudy with a shower or two and a maximum of 26.
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0: 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This is Dominate 2.7. Hello, my name is Dylan, hanging out with you for your Saturday morning. And I want to give a shout out quickly to everyone that's getting ready to do the Relay for Life this afternoon at Barlow Park. Good on you if you're doing that. And this might pump you up, actually. It is that banger from Sonny Federa, DOD, and Poppy Baskin. It's called Think About Us, and it plays on the back end of this at Star.
1: How many artists can we?

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0: Right across Cairns and the tropical far north with the best music for your weekend. You do have it locked on Stomany 2.7. And you've got Dylan hanging out with you for your Saturday morning. The NFL, it is coming to Australia this September. And the story behind it is just as big as the game itself. 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We're going to throw it back next to 2006 and play this feel-good hit from that year from Snow Patrol, Chasing Cars, in just a moment right here at Star.
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1: Coming up on Summer 2.7 after midday, Mark's taking over for your afternoon with more of Cairns' best music. Why? The latest from Somba. Yeah, he's back with new music. It's called My Body Isn't Ready. It's so good. You're going to hear it in full inside the next 15. And you'll hear Good Charlotte straight after we check in with the newsroom for the very latest. I'm out of here, though. See you bye. See ya.
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18: Hi, I'm Phoebe Humphrey. FIFA has scrapped its controversial plan to sell off part of the World Cup. Gianni Infantino has confirmed the bid to sell to private investors has been ditched following widespread opposition from key football bodies and national associations. It comes as his key advisor resigned yesterday in protest to the deal. Australia has struck gold again on day 8 of the Commonwealth Games. 19-year-old Isaac Beecroft crossing the line first in the 10K racewalk, but no medal finish for our sprinters in their respective 200-metre events. Lockie Kennedy finished sixth, the same result as Tori Lewis. She says her focus now shifts to the 4x100 relay.
19: Not what I wanted for the 200, but I made the final, which was one of my goals, so I'm still proud of that. And, yeah, look towards the relay.
18: Audio there on 7. PM Anthony Albanese is in talks about securing super-powered AI models. The Australian government is negotiating with the US about gaining early access to the advanced tech, which would be used for government agencies and banks. Aussie kids are still finding their way around the under-16 social media ban. Nearly half of those aged 10 to 15 still have social media accounts. Data from the eSafety Commissioner finding more than a third have been able to use a fake date of birth to bypass the ban. And around 60,000 migrants have crossed from Morocco to Spain's Ceuta in the past 24 hours amid an ongoing border crisis. At least 57 people have died while trying to make the crossing.
2: Cairns RSL Club. If we're not your local, move closer.
18: Craig Bellamy hasn't held back following the Storm's 14-point loss to the Bulldogs last night. Melbourne were missing Jerome Hughes, Cam Munster and Harry Grant for just the second time in 6 years. The Storm coach says his side can say goodbye to finals.
20: A bit pissed off, really, but at the end of the day, it is what it is. I think my grandkids have got a couple of teddy bears, so I might go home and punch the shit out of them. I don't know, but yeah, we're sort of been, I suppose, rock and roll and on that the edge there for probably a month.
18: The Dolphins beat the Dragons 28-22 in Wollongong, their 12th win of the season.
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21: Partly cloudy and a medium chance of showers in the evening today. A little bit of wind around, not a lot in that though. Top of 26 degrees, overnight low of 18.
22: Refreshed Grafton Hotel opens Tuesday, 4th of August. 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

0: 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Hello there. Trust you're doing well on your weekend as we move into the afternoon. Mark joining in. Welcome to the show. Got some great music coming up. Harry Styles is on the way. Man, that's the spot to be in Cairns for the American girls and boys. Lots of international people around at the moment. Most beautiful time of the year, can't blame them. We will play that song for you next here at Star.
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0: 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I really love that song from Alex Warren on your Saturday afternoon. Come back in just a moment. Tim Deluxe is on the way. Yeah, it's got a great sound to it. Get you in the mood for your Saturday night with Tim Deluxe coming up next here at Star.
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1: Ladies and gents, this is the moment you've waited for. 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

0: 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We're moving up to 1 o'clock, which means news in just a moment. Check in on all the sport around the nation as well. And then we're going to hit you with a whole bunch of songs. Pink is on the way. From the very famous Cherry family, Nina Cherry is in there, and Eagle Eye Cherry. Their dad was Don Cherry as well. Tomorrow I'll be gonna save tonight. And Bruno Mars coming up. It's on the way here at Star 102.7 Cairns best music.
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15: I'm John Fabris. We're being asked to not make a mass rush on fuel before the excise discount of 16 cents a litre expires at midnight tomorrow. Energy Minister Chris Bowen's urging restraint.
16: When we see massive increases in demand, that's what puts huge pressure on the supply chain, which means it's difficult for everyone.
15: America and Israel are reportedly plotting the heaviest bombing of Iran's energy assets so far in the war this weekend. President Trump admits his trust in peace negotiations is wearing thin. 13.
9: I'm losing faith in them because they do lie. Well, the other day, the five missiles were shot. We knocked them down, but we were in the midst of a negotiation.
15: And trafficking gangs are being blamed for 60,000 Moroccans swimming into Spanish territory, dozens drowning. British MP John Healey calling it unprecedented.
17: We've never seen scenes like this before. What it shows is that illegal immigration is an international problem, and we're working really closely with countries across the world to try and deal with these terrible people traffickers.
1: Cairns RSL Club. 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
18: The Bulldogs have climbed into the NRL top eight with a 36-22 win over the Storm. Next up, a red-hot Roosters coming off an 82-point blitz.
19: We'll worry about what we can control. We've focused on ourselves mainly over the last 10 weeks and what we can get right, and we've seen that come out in our identity the last few weeks.
18: Coach Cameron Ferrallo there. The Dolphins held off the Dragons 28-22. NRLW Magic Rounds kicked off in Wagga Wagga. The Sharks and Tigers locked at 10 apiece in the second half. AFL action resuming. St Kilda and Sydney facing off at Marvel Stadium, and more medals won for Australia on day 8 at the Commonwealth Games. Sally Pearson with the wrap-up.
20: Australia's flag bearer Nina Kennedy has finished her pole vault final in second position behind New Zealand's Eliza McCartney. Layla Sharp and Isla Kowalczyk finished second and third in the T38 long jump final. 100-metre silver medalist Lockie Kennedy with sixth in the 200-metre final, and Tori Lewis finished in sixth also. And over in the judo, Josh Katz took home the silver medal in the 60-kilogram category.
18: That's sport. I'm Harrison Freeve.
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0: Partly cloudy and a medium chance of showers in the evening today. A little bit of wind around, not a lot in that though. Top of 26 degrees, overnight low of 18.
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0: 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There's U2 and Beautiful Day. Great news when you hear of a U2 album. Apparently, they have finished recording their album. Two singles have already been released, Streets of Dreams and Fireflies, and the album has been shipped to the record company, but they're the ones that are just going, they might wait until late 2026. So October is when we are looking at a brand new U2 album. Very excited about that. Come back in just a moment. Justin Bieber's on the way.
1: I got my peaches out in Georgia. Oh, yeah. I get my wife from California. That's that. I took my chick up to the north, yeah.
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0: 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That is Adele and Send My Love. Now, I mentioned earlier, you too have got an album coming out this year. That one's locked away. There are big rumours that Adele will produce an album this year as well. I'm sure those two will be some of the highest selling albums of the year. Come back in just a moment. Miles Smith is on the way. We'll play it for you after this right here at Star 102.7 Cairns best music.
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0: 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We're going to come back in just a moment. News on the way. Check in on the sport for the day. And also Taylor Swift is coming up. I remembered I loved you. Came back when it mattered, I saw you. Standing there in the light of the window, wearing that same smile. Yeah, it got quite a country flavour to that song. We'll play that for you. Also coming up, The Calling. Coldplay. Yeah, that is a great song, and it's coming up next right here at Star.
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15: I'm John Fabris. The World Meteorological Organization's forecasting El Niño to drive more heat, drought and flooding globally. UN Secretary General's pleading for a stop to new fossil fuel projects.
16: The stark picture of the period from August through October. El Niño is strengthening, adding fuel to a planet already on fire.
15: Another five suspected H5 bird flu cases have arisen today in Victoria. Three from Portland, two more at Nelson Bay. A total of six cases from Victoria are now being tested. Foreign Affairs Minister Penny Wong's delivered an address to the Garma Festival in the NT in the absence of the PM.
17: Centuries before Europeans arrived, First Nations people connected Australia with the world, and I am proud of that history.
15: And the Guinness World Record-winning largest gold bar will go on display at the Perth Mint from late next month. The 521.2-kilo bar is 99.999% pure.
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18: And our old Titans captain, Tino Fasulamalaoi, notches his 100th club game this afternoon against the New Zealand Warriors. Coach Josh Hannay says he's a special player.
19: Here's one of the reasons I decided to come to this club. I've had the privilege of working with Tino through Origin, and I just love his character. I love what he's about. He cares for his teammates. He's an enforcer out there.
18: The Dragons are taking on the Roosters in NRLW's Magic Round in Wagga Wagga. Earlier, the Tigers chalked a 32-20 win over the Sharks. Around the ground in the AFL, first to Marvel, St Kilda leads Sydney by 9 points a short time ago in the second quarter. In the opening term in Launceston, at last check, Hawthorn up by 7 over North Melbourne. And Australia and Ireland preparing to go toe-to-toe in today's historic AFLW encounter at a sold-out North Sydney Oval. Five-time All-Australian Ash Riddell's told Gold Sport they're gearing up for an intense battle.
20: The banter between us and the Irish is only magnifying, and the more that we cross paths, the more real it's getting, that's for sure. So we know that they're certainly competitive.
18: That's Sport, I'm Harrison Freed.
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0: Partly cloudy and a medium chance of showers in the evening today. A little bit of wind around, not a lot in that though. Top of 26 degrees, overnight low of 18.
22: Refreshed Grafton Hotel opens Tuesday, 4th of August. 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

0: Star 102.7 Cairns Best Music, Mark Cohen's homage, I would say, to Elvis Presley. That is Walkin' in Memphis. Hello there, Mark, in for your Saturday afternoon. Trust you got a big Saturday night planned for yourself. Come back in just a moment with Just the Way You Are. Yeah, we'll play it for you next here at Star.
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0: Star 102.7 Cairns Best Music, John Farnham, and you're the voice, Dylan Nifanzi. Great to see him out and about recently. Photos of him enjoying his time with his family. We're going to come back in just a moment. Great song from The Offspring. I do love that era of music. Green Day at their height, The Offspring going off. We're going to play that coming up in sec here at Star.
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0: 102.7 Cairns, best music, moving up to the 3 o'clock news. We'll check in on the news and sport around the town. Coming up in just a moment, Powderfinger on the way. Miles Smith is coming up. And brand new music from U2. New song from their forthcoming album. We haven't seen it yet, but I can't wait for it. As I said, news coming up next right here at Star 102.7, Cairns' best music.
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2: 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And they're learning about want and need. And I said, can you give me an example? She went, I can. I want an ice cream that has got all the lollies and chocolate in the world. Yeah. It's not in a cone, it's in a cup because the cup will catch all of the chocolates and the lollies that are falling in. Yeah. And then I need to have Nutella on top. And I thought, well, okay, well, that's not a bad one. I said, so what's the need? And she said, well, it's a ice cream with all of the lollies and chocolates in the world that are not in a cone, it's in a cup. And I was like, that sounds exactly like the want. The need sounds like the want. Yeah. She's like, no, there's not a teller on top.
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9: I'm John Fabris. Australia's fuel excise discount's about to end from midnight tomorrow, eventually flowing into rising pump prices. Energy Minister Chris Bowen hopes we avoid a weekend demand surge.
10: We ask people to buy as much fuel as they need, no more, no less. We saw, you know, a similar increase last month, and we didn't really see a massive increase in demand.
9: Spain's claiming most of the 60,000 who crossed its border from Morocco have since been forced back or returned because of no food or shelter. Spain's PM's called their mass entry deplorable.
11: They were a violation of the territorial integrity of the Spanish city of Ceuta.
9: And Iran's energy facilities would be smashed with the heaviest bombing yet, in plans reportedly being hatched but not yet finalised by America and Israel. Meantime, President Trump's discounted Iran being responsible for cyber attacks in Minnesota.
12: You know who's behind it? Minnesota, because they're grossly incompetent. I think the governor's behind it. I don't think there was an Iranian cyber attack.
1: Cairns RSL Club. 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
13: The New Zealand Warriors are looking to tighten their grip on the NRL top four as they kick off against the Titans on the Gold Coast. Coach Andrew Webster says the Titans are dangerous.
14: I thought they were ruthless on the weekend. I thought their skill level was outstanding. Obviously, we already know they're fast and they're athletic, but they combine it with some really good skill level and ruthless defence at times. So they're certainly one we've got to be careful of as well.
13: NRLW, where the Roosters are leading the Dragons 20-8 in the second half. Earlier, the Tigers notching a 32-20 win over the Sharks. St Kilda leads the Swans by 17 points a short time ago in the third quarter of their AFL clash at Marvel. It's all square in Launceston, Hawthorn and North Melbourne locked at 46 apiece at the main break. Alex Dimonor suffered a straight sets loss to American Brandon Nakashima in the quarterfinals at the Washington Open. FIFA's plan to sell off stakes of World Cups and other major competitions has been torpedoed following widespread backlash. And Matt Payne is starting on pole for both of today's supercars races in Perth. That's sport. I'm Harrison Freve.
1: 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Sure. Insurance, but fair.
15: Partly cloudy and a medium chance of showers in the evening today. A little bit of wind around, not a lot in that though. Top of 26 degrees, overnight low of 18.
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Star 102.7, Cairns' best music, Medusa and Piece of Your Heart. We are rolling through your Saturday afternoon. Mark in charge of things at the moment. Well, as far as in charge of a radio show can get. We'll come back in just a moment. A lot of talk about Nepo babies and how all these young kids of super wealthy people are doing really great things in the music industry. Stella Lefty is one of them. She doesn't come from a poor background, that's for certain. But I really love this song.

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0: 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That is No Broke Boys. We're going to come back in just a moment because Craig David is lined up and ready to go. Just reading you out of his diary. 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

0: Star 102.7, Cairns' best music. That is it for me. Have a really, really great day. Enjoy your rest of your weekend. Mikey's coming in just a moment. Yeah, yeah, with the iHeart Countdown. And what is the first song he's going to be playing? I've had a sneak peek. This is it. Wow. It's by Cherry Bomb, and obviously it's the Alanis Morissette You Ought to Know song. With a huge dance beat underneath it, we'll play it for you next here at Star 102.7, Cairns' best music.
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2: 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And I said, can you give me an example? 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I want an ice cream that has got all the lollies and chocolate in the world. Yeah. It's not in a cone, it's in a cup because the cup will catch all of the chocolates and the lollies that are falling in. Yeah. And then I need to have Nutella on top. And I thought, okay, well, that's not a bad one. I said, so what's the need? And she said, well, it's a ice cream with all of the lollies and chocolates in the world that are not in a cone, it's in a cup. And I was like, that sounds exactly like the want. The need sounds like the want. Yeah. She's like, no, there's not a teller on top.
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11: I'm John Fabris. Global three-month outlook is forecasting a strengthening El Niño to produce more savage heat, drought and floods. UN Secretary-General's describing the planet as already on fire.
12: Through October, nearly every land area on Earth is expected to be hotter than normal. The climate crisis is in overdrive.
11: Energy Minister Chris Bowen's telling fuel outlets the ACCC will be watching when the government's 16 cent centilitre excise discount ends midnight tomorrow to ensure pump prices don't jump ahead of time.
13: They have certainly been given increased powers and increased fines by the government, and they have been, I know, active in the market.
11: And Penny Wong stepped in for the PM to speak at the Garma Festival in the Territory, our foreign minister celebrating Australia's diversity.
14: So rich in culture, home to more than 300 ancestries, and we share common ground with so many of the world's peoples. We are not a monoculture, and we have never been.
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15: Live NRL on the Gold Coast, where the Titans are trailing the New Zealand Warriors 26-6 nearing halftime. Penrith meets the Raiders late at the Savo in Mudgee. The Broncos to host an understrength Knights in tonight's encounter at Suncorp. NRLW's Magic Round in Wagga Wagga. The Roosters have thrashed the Dragons 38-8. West Tigers sealing a 32-20 victory over Cronulla. Switching codes, nearing full-time in the AFL at Marvel. The Swans leading St Kilda by 20 points. In Launceston, Hawthorn leads North Melbourne by 17 in the final term. The inaugural AFLW International unfolds shortly at North Sydney Oval. Australian midfielder Ash Riddell's told Gold Sport they're bracing for a physical Irish outfit.
16: They're ultra competitive, and that's what they bring to our game in the W space, and that's what we love them for. 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
15: And English Premier League clubs Chelsea and Tottenham to square off in tonight's friendly in Sydney. That's Sport. I'm Harrison Preece.
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0: Partly cloudy and a medium chance of showers in the evening today. A little bit of wind around, not a lot in that though. Top of 26 degrees, overnight low of 18.
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5: The 20 biggest hits of the week is voted by you on the free iHeart app. Hello, it is Mikey in this afternoon. We're going to find out this week's number one in less than 2 hours. Huge show lined up, of course, the 20 biggest hits. And we'll catch up with Doki Darko very soon to get the latest in the gaming and tech. Hey, also, entertainment news. Zendaya, Margot Robbie has made the news this week. Why? We'll get the latest with Ash coming up in the iHeart Countdown.
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5: 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Cherry Bomb taking on Alanis Morissette. You ought to know, Taylor, you ought to know that it's at number 20 this week in the iHeart Countdown right now around the country. 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
0: Thumbs up. 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You control the iHeart countdown. These are the 20 biggest songs you gave the thumbs up to this week. Number 16.

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You're about to get all the details there. Somba, minutes away. Brand new music in the iHeart Countdown. Olivia Dean taking her baby steps now, this week, at number 15. It's funny.

0: 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Yeah. And you know,
1: 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Number 14.

0: countdown is the 20 biggest songs you gave the thumbs up to this week. 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Now, your latest in entertainment news.
1: Yeah. Well, Margot Robbie, she appeared on The Graham Norton Show. And did you know that Margot Robbie wasn't as perfect as we all thought she was? I still think she's pretty damn perfect, but with her time on Neighbours, apparently she had a dialect coach. Have a listen.
2: Wait a minute, is this thing true that when you were on Neighbours, they get...
3: Yes, they got a dialect coach for me.
4: Oh, I love it.
3: They got a dialect coach for me because I was too Australian for Neighbours. I couldn't hear that I had a bad accent. I was like, what do you mean? And they were like, you're just awful to listen to.
1: Sorry? Margot Robbie, awful listen to. I don't think anyone would ever say such a

0: thing. She is gorgeous. She's our very own, and we've got you back 100%, Margo. That is your latest in the entertainment news.
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12: I'm John Fabris. South Australia's responding to 84 dead and sick greater crested terns found off the state's southeast. They were spotted on an island around 5 km from Cape Jaffa. Environment Minister Emily Burke commending keen monitoring for possible bird flu.
13: This is a significant change in what's happening in South Australia, but highlights the incredible work that has been undertaken here in our surveillance efforts.
12: We're being asked to not make a mass rush on fuel before the excise discount of 16 cents a litre expires at midnight tomorrow. Energy Minister Chris Bowen urging restraint.
14: When we see massive increases in demand, all of a sudden, that's what puts huge pressure on the supply chain, which means it's difficult for everyone.
12: And trafficking gangs are being blamed for 60,000 people from Morocco swimming into Spanish territory, dozens drowning. British MP John Healey calling it unprecedented.
15: We've never seen seasons like this before. What it shows is that illegal immigration is an international problem.
0: Cairns RSL Club. If we're not your local, move closer.
16: And our roll first, where the New Zealand Warriors are closing in on victory on the Gold Coast, leading the Titans 42-6. The Raiders hoping to extend their winning streak against the Panthers in Mudgee. Prop Josh Papali'i says they're ready to roll up the sleeves.
17: Everyone just being ready to work. You know, sometimes when you win against Penrith, it's not the prettiest wins, it's the ugly ones that gets the results.
16: The Broncos host the Knights in tonight's clash at Suncorp Stadium. At NRLW Magic Round, the Roosters and the West Tigers have clinched wins in Wagga Wagga. AFL, the Swans have surged in the final quarter comeback to defeat St Kilda 107-88 at Marvel Stadium. The Saints held the lead at every change. Sydney erupting with 7 goals in the fourth term. Chad Warner collecting 7 disposals and a major.
18: We've always got the belief in our group, whether we're down or up. And I think we had a good bit to go in that last quarter. And I think when Willemus went down, we might have found a little bit.
16: On Fox Footy and the AFLW Internationals underway at North Sydney Oval. It's the Aussies leading Ireland by 12 points a short time ago in the second quarter. That's sport. I'm Harrison Preeve.
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19: Partly cloudy and a medium chance of showers in the evening today. A little bit of wind around, not a lot in that though. Top of 26 degrees, overnight low of 18.
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5: It's the 20 biggest hits around the country from 20 to 1 as voted by you on the free iHeart app. It is Mikey in this afternoon. We are into the final hour, which means very soon we're going to find out this week's number one. Before we get to that, though, Doki Darko join us in the latest gaming and tech news. Ash will have entertainment gossip. What's been going on around the world of the entertainment news? I will play you, though, very soon, the brand new track for Madonna. We're going to play that after G-Flip.
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5: 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We'll find out what number she has made it this week. 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
5: 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It is number 9 right now. Let's play to the iHeart Countdown right around the

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1: You probably know the Splatoon games for their frantic, messy multiplayer turf wars, but the series has taken a massive turn for the Nintendo Switch 2. 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

Countdown is the 20 biggest songs you gave the thumbs up to this week. 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

0: All of that and more still to be announced at the iHeartRadio Music Festival 2026 in Vegas. 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
7: 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Number 6.

the iHeart Countdown with Harry Styles at number 5 this week is voted by you. We're getting very close finding out this week's number 1. Could it be Taylor Swift? Could it be Alex Warren? We'll find out soon. At number 4, though, Sam Fender, Olivia Dean, weigh me in now. This week, number 4.

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0: Countdown is the 20 biggest songs you gave the thumbs up to this week. Tick-tock, tick-tock. Now, your latest in entertainment news.
1: Yeah. All right. Well, Spider-Man, a brand new day are out and about. They're doing their press tours at the moment. Now, there was a part where there was Jacob Batalon, Tom Holland and Zendaya, who were doing a little presser, and they were sitting with a guy answering some questions when this was thrown out.
2: To be able to finish the lyrics to one of the most iconic songs of all time, the lyrics are, "Don't stop, don't move, just keep it there, keep it right there."
3: Oh.
4: I don't know.
5: I have no idea.
3: That's my song, guys.
5: Shit.
3: Yeah, that's replay. So, thanks, guys.
2: Fake fans.
3: Yeah.
2: Wow.
3: Yeah. You know, you think you know someone. You know? And that's all right.
2: Oh, you got to do a stream replay.
3: It's okay. It's all right.
1: So let's just keep in mind, Zendaya and Tom Holland are married, and he didn't know what his wife's song was. Yes, the moment that penny dropped, he was mortified. Spider-Man, a brand new day. It's up and about in cinemas right now. That is your latest in entertainment news.
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14: Hi, I'm Hannah Davies. It's the penultimate day at the Commonwealth Games in Glasgow. Our Diamonds face Jamaica for a spot in the netball final. On the track, the Aussie women's 4x100 metre relay team is also in action in the heats. The Roosters have extended their unbeaten start to NRLW, thrashing the Dragons 38-8 at Magic Round in Wagga Wagga. The West Tigers defeated the Sharks 32-20. Round 3 of the LPGA Women's Open tees off tonight. And in tennis, the women's semi-finals are on early tomorrow at the Washington Open.
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0: 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All you need to do, head to our website, get yourself on the standby list. You need to be 21 and over. Passport's got to have 6 months on it. American rules, not ours. And the good news is, you could be off with your bestie to Las Vegas to the iHeartRadio Festival. Flights, accommodation, spending money, all included. Transfers. Make sure you get on that standby list now, because come Monday, we could be getting you on that list to go to Las Vegas. Let's recap this week's top five. Harry Styles in fifth place. Sam Fender, Olivia Dean in fourth. Taylor Swift from Toy Story 5. Third place this week, Josh Fawaz. Second. This week's number one is voted by you.
1: My name is Alex Warren.
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0: All of that and more still to be announced at the iHeartRadio Music Festival 2026 in Vegas. 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
2: It's Mr. 305 checking in for the remix. 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
7: 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When I was 19, a doctor told me my kidneys were failing and that I'd eventually need dialysis or a kidney transplant. By age 30, it all caught up with me. With just 30% kidney function, I found myself relying on dialysis to stay alive. At my lowest point, I even planned my own funeral. But after a few years, I received a donated kidney, and that gift saved my life. 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

0: and more still to be announced at the iHeartRadio Music Festival 2026 in Vegas. 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
7: 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When I was 19, a doctor told me my kidneys were failing and that I'd eventually need dialysis or a kidney transplant. By age 30, it all caught up with me. With just 30% kidney function, I found myself relying on dialysis to stay alive. At my lowest point, I even planned my own funeral. But after a few years, I received a donated kidney, and that gift saved my life. 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It's why we need more people to yarn with their family and consider registering as an organ and tissue donor. 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
1: I got schooled yesterday by my little one, yeah. And they're learning about want and need. And I said, can you give me an example? She went, I can. I want an ice cream that has got all the lollies and chocolate in the world. Yeah. It's not in a cone, it's in a cup. Because the cup will catch all of the chocolates and the lollies that are falling in. Yeah. And then I need to have Nutella on top. And I thought, well, okay, well, that's not a bad one. I said, so what's the need? And she said, well, it's a ice cream with all of the lollies and chocolates in the world that are not in a cone, it's in a cup. And I was like, that sounds exactly like the want. The need sounds like the want. Yeah. She's like, no, there's not a Nutella on top.
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1: I got schooled yesterday by my little one, yeah. 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And I said, can you give me an example? She went, I can. I want an ice cream that has got all the lollies and chocolate in the world. Yeah. It's not in a cone, it's in a cup. Because the cup will catch all of the chocolates and the lollies that are falling in. Yeah. And then I need to have Nutella on top. And I thought, okay, well, that's not a bad one. I said, so what's the need? And she said, well, it's a ice cream with all of the lollies and chocolates in the world that are not in a cone, it's in a cup. And I was like, that sounds exactly like the want. The need sounds like the want. Yeah. She's like, no, there's no Nutella on top.
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0: Johnny and Inky. 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

0: All of that and more still to be announced at the iHeartRadio Music Festival 2026 in Vegas. 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
1: Paul and Brinsmead, have you done a job that you're not qualified for?
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0: All of that and more still to be announced at the iHeartRadio Music Festival 2026 in Vegas. 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
10: Morning, I'm James Roy. Straight to Glasgow, where the gold rush has continued for our Aussies this morning. Our men have taken out the 4x100 metre relay. Jemima Montague is the Commonwealth champ for the 10K walk. Jai Dixon and Emma Sue Greentree took gold in boxing. Matthew Dennis in discus. And Rhiannon Clark has taken out the 200 metres T38. A shock in the netball, though. Our diamonds went down to Jamaica in their semi-final. At last check, we had 68 gold, 31 silver and 50 bronze. Well, filling up the car gets more expensive from tomorrow, with the 16-cent a litre fuel excise cut ending at midnight tonight. However, experts say prices won't automatically rise by that amount tomorrow, while the Energy Minister, Chris Bowen's, pleading with motorists not to stockpile.
11: When we see massive increases in demand, all of a sudden, that's what puts huge pressure on the supply chain.
10: And it's not just petrol that becomes more expensive from tomorrow, but also some booze. The excise on spirits is going up, but draft beer has been spared. The parents of murdered schoolboy Daniel Morcombe are backing calls for a national public register of alleged child abusers. Bruce and Denise Morcombe say parents need a simple way to find out whether offenders are working at their children's childcare centres. And there are fresh calls for better protections for our prison guards. Amid revelations, 320 were attacked in New South Wales alone in the past year. Some of those attacks involved blood spitting or having boiling water thrown on them.
0: Cairns RSL Club. If we're not your local, move closer.
10: Well, the Broncos premiership defence is officially over thanks to last night's 30-6 loss to Newcastle, although coach Michael Maguire says it wasn't through a lack of effort.
12: You can't fault how they try. Unfortunately, at the moment, we're not getting things going our way.
10: Earlier, it was the Panthers over the Raiders. In AFL, Brisbane's copped a 76-point belting from Carlton in Melbourne, while the Giants' hopes of a wildcard spot remain alive after their 12-point win over the Power in Adelaide.
0: Big Asia Supermarket. 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
13: Today, partly cloudy with a shower or two, getting up to a top of 26 degrees. And tomorrow, partly cloudy with a medium chance of showers and a maximum of 25.
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12: Good morning, I'm James Roy. Straight to the Commonwealth Games, where it's the ultimate case of redemption for Rowan Browning. His strong finish in the men's 4x100 metre relays helped Australia to bag more gold.
13: 4 years ago, I tripped over, got the team DQ'd in the heat, and I've had to carry the burden of that for the past 4 years. So I think this hopefully wipes the slate clean, and it's probably the most special moment of my career.
12: On 7 there, more gold too in the boxing, discus and 10K walk, but our Diamonds lost their netball semi to Jamaica. Back home, and Daniel Morcombe's parents have joined the push for a national register of alleged child abusers. Bruce and Denise Morcombe say parents deserve to know if someone accused of these crimes is working at their children's childcare centre. Well, just one more sleep to go before the fuel excise cut ends. That 16-cent a litre discount has helped motorists save around 9 $9 a tank, but the NRMA's Peter Currie isn't expecting prices to jump by 16 cents first thing tomorrow.
14: Because it will take time for the service stations to sell the fuel that they've currently got.
12: On the ABC there, bad news for spirit lovers too. You're facing a price hike tomorrow with the alcohol excise rising again. Beer lovers, though, are off the hook. The tax hikes on draft beer have been paused until mid-next year. And those urgent care clinics are facing criticism from some doctors who claim the taxpayer-funded centres aren't doing much to ease pressure on our overcrowded emergency departments. Medical groups say the funding should instead be directed to GPs and hospitals.
0: Cairns RSL Club. If we're not your local, move closer.
12: Well, the Knights have put the final nail in the coffin for Brisbane's premiership defence with a 30-8 belting at Suncorp. But Broncos lock Pat Carrigan denies the season's now a write-off.
15: It's disappointing that, you know, our year's finishing, but we still got a lot to play for and a lot of boys in that change room that mean a lot to this club, and, you know, that's what we're going to keep doing.
12: A bad night too for Brisbane in the AFL, with injuries to Kitty Coleman and Ryan Lester further souring their 76-point loss to Carlton, while GWS downed Port by 12.
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16: Today, partly cloudy with a shower or two, getting up to a top of 26 degrees. And tomorrow, partly cloudy with a medium chance of showers and a maximum of 25.
4: Refreshed Grafton Hotel opens Tuesday, 4th of August. Bookings now open. The following nonsense is broadcast from our studios held together with blue tack and dust.
17: Before we go any further, here's a sample of what to expect.
18: I was asked never return to brownies.
17: sorry, keep going.
18: So
17: I wasn't allowed to go back to brownies. There's never
18: been friends like us. Right, you're still here, and so are they.
4: It's Moira and Big Trev.
19: So yeah. Mean.
20: Hello.
19: Hi. How's it going?
20: See ya.
19: Hope the weekend's going all right.
20: I hope you're well and happy, and I hope that you have good fortune today, wherever you may be.
19: Yeah. We hope you can get you through this next hour of goodness.
20: Well, goodness is a stretch. We are talking about, though, the harmless things that your partner does that drives you insane. My husband, Paul, and I, we've been married 17 years this month, actually, in August. We got married in 07, 08, 09, because it's easy to remember.
19: But all in those 3 years?
20: Hey.
19: In those 2007, 2008, 2009?
20: 07, 08, 09, the 7th, yep, okay.
19: I think, yep.
20: Okay.
19: Trying to be funny.
20: I'm just going to shut up, because apparently, you know, maybe I'm annoying you too, because apparently I annoy him.
19: No, you don't annoy us. Favourite old school smells? Moira.
20: Wow.
19: Is that a compliment or not?
20: No.
19: Yes, it is.
20: No.
19: You wear some beautiful perfume.
20: I'm not old.
19: Oh.
20: Yet. Even though I did get referred to as Mrs. Doubtfire online this week, which was lovely. I posted a video of doing parkour and someone then tagged me with thousands of memes of Mrs. Doubtfire. Well, that's okay.
19: She might have smelled good too. We don't know.
16: Yeah, see, there you go. She we want to know your favourite old school smells.
20: Okay. Mrs. Doubtfire.
16: Mrs. Doubtfire or something else.
19: We'll chat about that next. It's Moira and Big Trev.
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1: Now, as I walked in today, I had the strangest and weirdest feeling that sent me back a good 30-odd years. Walked in here.
2: You saw a mirror. No. You saw a promo photo of when you won $1 million.
3: It was one of those mirrors from a carnival where
2: yeah,
3: it's like,
2: it's all distorted.
3: Yeah.
1: I went, oh, I'm looking good. What happened to my ass? It sent me back 30 years. I smelt the smells that I would, if I was walking into my grandmother's house, is the exact same smells as I walked into Hot Tomato. So I remember walking into my nan's house, and every time I'd walk in there, you could just smell that there was something cooking, like a stew or a cake or something. And then I got that feeling as I walked in. I don't know why. I don't know.
2: So someone was cooking something.
1: Well, I don't know. I walked in the kitchen. There was nothing cooking. There was nothing in the microwave.
2: Someone would have heated something up.
1: Yeah, it was just.
2: Because it does go through the entire building.
1: Yeah. And it was.
2: So it was like a stew kind of thing?
1: Yeah, it was like a stewy thing. Mm. But then I was going to go around and ask people, but that would just be
2: That's
1: weird.
2: That's just weird.
4: Yeah. Hi, can I sniff your food,
5: can
4: please?
5: Can I have a smell, please?
4: Your food smells like my grandma.
1: Yeah.
5: She's been dead
2: She's
5: for 30
2: been dead
5: years.
2: For 30 years.
3: It smells like what it used to smell like.
2: Do you still want that?
1: But I got the whole feeling. There was a whole tingling sensation. You can probably see me on the camera. As I walked in, I literally stopped for maybe 2-3 seconds and went, what the hell was that? You ever had that feeling that you walk somewhere familiar, like a deja vu kind of feeling?
2: Yeah, that's more of deja vu.
1: Yeah.
2: I always think deja vu is one side of your brain being slower to talk to than the other side.
1: Oh, okay.
2: So there's like a glitch in the way in which your thought process is happening.
1: Oh.
2: Okay. Deja vu, that's what I think anyway.
1: Oh, okay. Yeah, well, as I walked in.
2: It happens all the time to me, and I certainly haven't.
1: All the time.
2: I wouldn't have chose to come back here. I'm joking.
1: What the hell?
3: So which side of your brain's telling the truth right now?
2: Both of them.
3: Oh, right.
1: Oh, great. Awesome. Feels so much better.
2: Of course I would have chosen here.
1: I don't really believe you. On what brain?
3: Which Moira are we believing?
1: Yeah. Is this producer Moira? But yeah, I just want to think of the favourite old smells that you smell. Like jacaranda tree sends me back to when I was 13 and living.
2: Does a jacaranda tree have a smell?
1: Yeah.
2: Because I always think of bougainvilleas. And that's a smell that I think of when we lived in Keene Road. But I don't think they actually have a smell, but there's a smell I associate with it.
1: Oh, okay.
2: Yeah.
1: I thought jacaranda trees had a unique smell.
3: The little, when you squeeze the little thingies?
1: Yeah.
2: Oh, I've never really squeezed the little thingies.
3: Oh, well, go give it a try.
1: But use the other side of your brain.
2: Okay.
1: Yeah.
2: Am I still squeezing the bougainvilleas too? Or am I just.
1: I don't know what you're doing.
2: Okay, I'm just leaving them there.
1: I have no idea.
3: I don't know what you're calling what now. I'm just really confused.
1: As you stare off into the distance. Is there an old smell that that whenever you smell it, it sends you back in time?
2: Brings back memories.
1: Yeah. We want to know, what is it, please? And do jacarandas smell?
3: Yeah, we have so many questions.
1: For Moira.
3: But give us a call. Favourite old school smell? Is there something that takes you right back every time you smell it?
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0: coming up soon with Moira and Big Trev. We want to talk about the harmless thing your partner does that drives you absolutely bonkers, drives you insane. That's coming up soon.
1: Favorite old school smells. We want to know what yours is. As I was walking in today, I just smelled like Nan's old stew. Had the whole feeling going straight to me.
2: Yeah. Just thinking that place smells like stew.
0: Yes. Oh, I thought you said shoe.
2: Like an old shoe.
0: Yeah, I was very confused.
1: Oh, yeah.
2: Bit of Palmer's in there. Bit of tinea.
1: No.
2: Bit of Mank.
1: Mank? My grandmother was clean.
2: I wasn't talking about your grandmother. I was just talking about
1: Well, that's what we're talking about.
0: Should we start again?
2: Yeah. Madam Dakin, what's a really nice smell that from your past that reminds you of good things?
0: Goats. Don't say mank. Don't say mank.
2: Don't say mank.
1: Don't say mank.
3: I'm really caught on the mank. I'm not going to lie.
1: Yeah, most people do.
0: Is it potpourri?
2: Oh, yeah.
0: I remember potpourri.
3: Actually, incense.
2: Yeah.
3: I feel like people don't light incense anymore.
2: We light a lot of incense at home.
3: Okay.
2: And it is very funny because the amount of older women I know who buy incense.
3: Yeah.
2: I love incense. Particularly like frankincense, all the old ones.
3: Mm.
2: Yeah, very good for cleansing one's home as well.
1: Okay.
2: And covering up the smell of
1: a mank. Waiting for it. Yeah. We want to know what your favourite old school smells are. Jeff, what's your manky smell?
4: Guys, it's getting like in winter where the units that I live in, when I get out of the lift, and often I'll smell what I think is chicken noodle soup or chicken casserole just wafting down the hallway, and it just takes me way back, you know, the cuddles that mum gives you know.
1: Nice.
4: When you're feeling a little ill and chicken noodle soup was the cure all.
1: That's cool.
2: That is nice.
1: I don't think I've ever had a chicken casserole.
2: Have you not?
1: No, I don't think I've ever had one.
2: Wow.
1: And I'm a big fan of the chicken.
2: You like a chicken?
1: Yes.
2: You like to chase them. It's a game.
1: That's awesome.
2: Vern, what are the smells that take you back?
5: It sounds a bit of a weird one, but the smell of like timber being cut, like pine and cypress and stuff.
1: Oh, really?
5: My old man was a builder, and as kids we used to go see him on the job sites, and back in the day a lot of the houses were made out of cypress, so it was a very distinct sweet smell.
2: Yeah.
5: From him cutting the timber and stuff. And every time I go to, say, Bunnings where they're cutting some timber up and you smell the pine being cut, something like that, I'd go, it just takes me back to when we used to visit Dad on the work site.
1: Oh, my God.
2: Nice.
1: So,
5: it's a bit of a weird one. But
1: no, I understand that. When we used to collect wood and my dad would be out there with a chainsaw cutting it up, you smell that and it takes you way back when you were helping him. That's awesome.
2: Do you remember the smell of red dirt?
1: Yeah.
2: That really rich. Yeah. Yeah.
5: Especially when you just get a 20-kilo bag of potatoes straight from the farmer.
2: Oh, yes. And they had the dirt on it.
5: Yeah. Oh, remember cracking that open and bloody washing 15 million potatoes.
2: What a beautiful memory for you, Vern. I'm so sure we take you down that particular thing.
6: How many artists go

0: All of that and more still to be announced at the iHeartRadio Music Festival 2026 in Vegas. 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
11: Don't get too close though, they bite.
0: This is

0: This is Moira and Big Trev.
1: All right, we are going to talk about the most harmless thing your partner does that sends you absolutely insane, joined by Madame Dakin, who's been working on a list for the last 39 minutes.
2: What she was doing? She's been at the printer for a long time.
0: Narrowing it down.
1: Yeah, she has.
3: Needed some colour coding.
1: I'll give you some examples. This is on TikTok. Someone said the most harmless thing their partner does that sends you insane, doesn't immediately look when I say look.
2: Yeah.
0: Oh.
3: That's on my list.
1: Coughing when there's nothing to cough about.
2: What? What do you mean?
1: I love that one.
2: Or when you go, hey, check out this on Instagram. Yeah, I've seen that already.
1: Oh. He does the house chores, but not in the exact order I'd imagined.
2: So annoying. Putting the plates back but not in order, like one smaller than the other one and that's right down like in the middle.
1: I called Paul earlier. I got a list actually.
0: He had some ready to go, didn't he?
1: He actually had some ready to go and then he called me back.
2: He called you back.
1: To actually tell me the thing that really upsets him about me. Mm-hmm. So the first one was leaving hair ties everywhere. Mm. Second one's sleeping in and blaming everybody else for being late. Then he called back. And he said, which was ironic because I didn't answer the phone, and he said, me not answering the phone when he calls me. That's the one thing that really upsets him about me.
2: Hey, Paul, she's at work.
1: Madame Dakin, your go.
3: I'll go with my most irrational one,
1: okay,
3: which is I have a 3-sneeze limit.
1: Okay.
3: So
1: hang on.
3: If he sneezes more than 3 times in a row, I just lose it.
0: Wow. Do you start counting immediately or do you just subconsciously,
3: you know? And he has allergies.
2: Oh, my
3: God. It happens a lot.
2: Are they in a row, like a chew?
3: Yeah, they sometimes gets a little gap, but so yeah, more than 3, because I never sneeze more than 3 times.
1: How can he fix this for you to make you happier?
2: Don't have allergies,
3: yeah,
2: obviously.
3: Figure that out.
1: Okay.
3: Don't be allergic to the dog.
0: Which
2: is your dog.
3: Yep.
0: How do you know you only sneeze 3 times, Max?
3: I've never, you know how you do, you know, the 1 for a wish, 2 for a kiss, 3 for a letter?
1: No.
3: I never get the 4 for something better.
1: What is that?
2: Thing? What is the, okay, we're doing
1: okay,
2: that
1: this is a lot. There's a lot going on. What?
2: Huh?
0: What?
2: When?
3: Well, I don't know. Maybe that's a Sydney thing.
1: Okay, what is it?
3: So, like, it's they say if you sneeze once.
1: Yeah.
3: 1 for a wish, and then if you sneeze once, you make a wish.
1: Uh-huh.
3: 2 for a kiss, 3 for a letter, 4 for something better.
0: Well, maybe that's what he's going for.
1: He's really wanting something better.
3: Yeah, a lot.
1: I've never heard of that before, but I love that.
3: Well, there you go.
0: All right, well, that's some content for tomorrow.
1: There we go. All right, we want to know what is yours, the most harmless thing your partner does that sends you absolutely insane.
2: Yeah. I'm going through my list. Which is great.
1: I should call Paul back. He's probably got 7 more things on there. He's had a bit of time to think about
2: it. Me and Ben are happy because all the focus is on you two.
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1: Now, talking about the most harmless thing your partner does that sends you insane.
2: You and Madam Dakin. Oh, I had a list.
0: You had a list, Trev, and you didn't get to share yours. Do you want
2: No, I'm good.
1: Maybe what was yours?
2: When my beautiful wife, we went shopping and got some chips and some muesli bars for the Creedy's lunch. And then she goes over to the shopping and then opens them. And I went,
1: hey, we should not have to open them.
2: We've got already open ones in.
1: She goes, that would be annoying.
2: These are fresh ones. And it annoys you. And I'm like, oh, toss it what? Or when she used to have a fizzy drink, like she'll buy like two bottles of fizzy drink, like maybe it's a Diet Coke. She'll be halfway through one and then open up the new bottle because it's fizzier. Guess who gets the dribbles?
1: You do. My husband had a list and then called me back to actually add to that list. Surprisingly, the most annoying one was the fact that I don't answer my phone all the time, and I don't. I'm always
2: busy. Or on your phone.
1: That would be it. Right, Joshua, what's the most harmless thing your partner does that sends you insane?
3: There's three.
1: Okay.
3: When she calls me and I miss the call and I immediately call back and there's no answer, like she's just dropped dead.
2: Yes.
3: Yep. When she expects myself and the kids to use her shampoo and conditioner, but the all sorts. So,
2: what?
3: One shampoo from this brand and another conditioner from that brand. She has to have the same.
1: Mm-hmm.
3: And the other one was how she puts the dishcloth down the sink.
1: What do you
3: mean? Dishcloth. Well, we've got the hand soap there, we've got the plug there, and the dishcloth. And she'll put the dishcloth to the far left-hand side of the sink, out of reach. She'll put the hand soap even further away, which you use the most, and the plug is never there. It's gone. So the water is all out, and it triggers me something massively.
1: Clearly. Wow.
2: Joshua.
1: We should get your partner on tomorrow, Joshua, and see what she says.
2: Yeah, let's do that.
1: All right, done. Thank you.
2: Maddie, what's that little harmless thing that your partner does?
4: He cuts his toenails around the house and feeds it to the dog.
2: Oh, that's not harmless. That's disgusting.
1: Weird. That's disgusting.
2: That's weird.
1: Maddie. Yeah.
4: That's not exactly.
1: It's not harmless.
2: How long have you been going out with this psycho for?
4: 6 years.
2: That's too long, Maddie.
1: Does the dog, when the dog is passing, like when it's doing a bowel movement, does it ever like sort of get very upset in its bottom from all the toenails that it's eaten?
4: Oh, I don't think from that. I think probably from what she finds in the garden.
1: Whatever you want to say, mate. Whatever you want to say.
2: It tastes better than a toenail, that's why. Oh, my God, Maddie.
1: Quack. Tastes better.
0: We're on board with that one, Maddie.
2: That's not harmless at all. That's disgusting.
0: Not right.
1: Caroline, what's the most harmless thing your partner does that drives you insane?
5: When he asks for comfortable silence.
2: Comfortable silence?
1: What is that?
5: Shut up.
1: Oh.
5: It's a polite way to say stop talking.
2: Oh, my God.
1: That's not nice.
2: Not harmless.
5: I know. It drives me crazy because I've got so much to say.
1: I understand.
0: Right.
1: Yeah,
0: okay.
1: I get it.
0: Yeah, maybe we see where it's
2: coming from. Yeah, no. I can see where it's coming from.
1: I cannot see what he's done.
2: Yeah, we can see what he's done.
1: Thank you, Caroline.
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17: Good morning, I'm James Royce. Well, the gold medals have come thick and fast for our Aussies in Glasgow overnight. In fact, we've picked up 9 more gold. That includes in the women's mile, where Abby Caldwell's told Seven she's rapt to have led an Australian clean sweep.
18: So privileged to be here with two other Australians. Like, that's a dream for me to get the clean sweep on the podium. It's an absolute privilege.
17: Our men took out the 4x100 metre relay. Curtis Marshall is the men's pole vault champ. Gold also in the 10K women's walking, the boxing, the javelin, the discus. And Rhiannon Clark took out the women's 200 metres T38. Well, more trouble is brewing on the cost of living front. Industry groups fear the effects of tomorrow's end of the 16 cent a litre fuel excise discount will flow through to supermarket checkouts. But the Energy Minister, Chris Bowen, says the relief had to end at some stage.
19: I think Australians have understood, as we've made crystal clear all the way through, this was a temporary measure.
17: Spirit lovers are also in for a shock, with the booze excise also rising tomorrow. A teenager's died in a crash in central Queensland overnight. The 19-year-old woman was a passenger in a ute that lost control near Gladstone just before 10 o'clock, while a man's fighting for life after he was run over by his own car that was stolen from his driveway in Melbourne's northeast. And the US has issued a fresh travel warning for the Middle East. It's warning Americans already there to consider leaving or be prepared to leave should the situation escalate further, while those planning trips should think again.
7: Cairns RSL Club. If we're not your local, move closer.
17: Newcastle has ended Brisbane's hopes of going back-to-back with a 30-8 thrashing of the Broncos at Suncorp. But Knights coach Justin Holbrook is just relieved to snap a 3-game losing streak.
20: Yeah, really happy. We've come off a few weeks of, you know, competing hard and just falling short. So to come up here tonight and have that performance, yeah, I'm really thrilled.
17: And the Lions have made it a night to forget for Brisbane sporting fans. They've gone down to Carlton by 76 in the AFL, while the Giants were 12-point winners over Port.
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21: Today, partly cloudy with a shower or two, getting up to a top of 26 degrees. And tomorrow, partly cloudy with a medium chance of showers and a maximum of 25.
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7: Good morning and happy Sunday. It is Johnny and Inky. The clouds have parted and we are at the Cairns Airport Careers Day. This is the place that you want to be. There are so many things that are on display that you can get up close and personal with. Also, if you're thinking about a career in aviation, it's never too late to change your career.
8: Yeah.
7: Doesn't matter how old, how young you are, come and down and there are so many people to speak to. Good morning, Johnny.
8: Morning, mate. How are we doing on this fine day?
7: Yeah, no, I'm great. It's nice to see so many people coming in already. We're here until 11:30 this morning. There is a lot on the go.
8: There is
7: just a couple of aircrafts that are on show. There's the QantasLink Dash 8Q40. There's SkyTrans Dash 810. There's also the QantasLink Dash 8Q40. There's the FNQ Aviation Museum. There is the Air Services Australia Aviation Rescue Truck. There is Pol Air as well that you may have heard in our skies.
8: Yeah.
7: They're doing what they need to do. They are also here. You can meet Australian Border Force and the dogs, and you can also check out here. The dogs are here. I don't know why, and not that we're never doing anything illegal, but it just makes you just kind of blink a couple
8: just
7: of times.
8: A little bit, yeah.
7: Just in case.
8: Just a little bit.
7: Well, I got pulled up an airport because I had an apple.
8: Did you?
7: Yeah. And the people that I was with, they left me. There's also free face painting and a jumping cast on the go plane. It's taking off right now.
8: Yeah, plenty of that going on today, mate. You're going to see heaps of takeoffs and landings. There's so much going on today. The great thing is this is all free.
7: It is.
8: So you can bring the family down today, have a fantastic morning with us. There are prizes to be won. The street team's here with all the freebies as well. We've got the spinny wheel. So come on down and say hey and enjoy this day.
7: There's also your chance to win a unforgettable Sunshine Coast family getaway valued at $2,500.
8: Woo!
7: All you have... Oh.
8: That's awesome.
7: We're wooing already?
8: Yeah.
7: And it's not even 9 o'clock. Hello, woo girl. New sunnies and you turn into a woo girl. Simply attend the day and then just scan the QR code that you'll see around and then you get to go in the draw, which is awesome.
8: Yeah, that's absolutely insane. Again, another free thing to do.
7: You've had too many lunches with the girls.
8: I have. It's been a long 10 days, I will say, at the very least. No, this is great. Come on down today. We'd love to see you down here. Plenty of freebies, as we said, and chances to win some amazing prizes.
7: It is Johnny and Inky. Happy Sunday. We're on the aviation side of the Cairns Airport. Where is that? That's off the Captain Cook Highway. You will see everybody. You will see the signs. We would love to see you. It is Johnny and Inky on Star 102.7.
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0: Happy Sunday, Fun with Queensland. It is Johnny and Inky on Star 102.7. What a treat it is to be out and about on a Sunday where the clouds have parted and there is no rain happening here. It is the Cairns Airport Careers Day. We're on the aviation side of the Cairns Airport, which is on the Captain Cook Highway side. This is something for the whole family. And this year, it feels bigger. This year, it feels more spread out. And this is the time that you're going to get up close and personal, not only with those experts, if you're thinking about a career in aviation, but also in some of the vessels that you get to see in our skies.
1: Yeah, that's right, mate. And we talk about this all the time. Cost of living is just going out of control at the moment. To have an event like this that's so big, that's for the families, and having it free is just such a welcome change for us here with all the cost of living that's going on. There's so much on the go today and so many freebies and so many prizes to win too.
0: So a man that's very busy, because he's the guy that got the coffee

0: coffee shop over here on the aviation side of, of the Cairns Airport. It is Chris Pickett. He is the Aviation Australia Business Manager for North Queensland.
1: Yes,
0: correct. The Northern Territory.
1: Correct.
0: And also Southwest Pacific.
1: Correct.
0: Bulawanaka. Hello, Chris. How are you this morning?
1: I'm good. How are you?
0: Yeah, no, we're really good. Thank you once again for inviting us back. We genuinely love it this morning. There is so much going on. I mean, if you think about a career in aviation, it's never too late to change, is it?
1: Oh, no, absolutely not. The Careers Day this year, we put a lot of planning into it and we've spread it right out. So it covers every area. So if you want to be an engineer or you want to be a pilot, you want to be cabin crew, you want to join the police, defence, it's all here today. Last year we had 2,500 people come
0: That's
1: through.
0: That's great.
2: Yeah,
1: so
2: nice.
1: We're expecting about the same, and we've made it very family friendly. As you were saying before, the cost of living is, you know, affecting everyone. And so if you're sitting at home with young kids and you want to do some free jumping castles and get some free giveaways and have a look at aeroplanes, we're here.
0: How many years have you been in the aviation industry for? Not that we want to expose your age at all, but how long have you been in it for? Your eyes just lit up like, I don't know, I'm counting. Ticking, ticking, ticking. A long time, let's just say. What was the first thing that went, you know what, for a young Chris, this is what I want to do. This is why I want to have a career in aviation.
1: Yeah, well, I've always had an interest in aircraft, and I started out as an aircraft engineer, so I started as an apprentice in New South Wales, and then worked my way up to being director of engineering for three regional airlines and international airlines, and because of that career, I've travelled the world for free. So it's great.
2: That's
0: awesome.
2: That's a really great selling point in itself right there, Chris. Now, today, of course, as you said, a lot more spread out today, which is great to see. You can discover so much here today. And I know that everything is kind of a bit of a highlight, but are there any particular highlights that you want to tell people about today that they can come and see?
1: I think that the Air Cadets celebrating their 75th year.
0: That's huge, isn't it?
1: Is massive.
0: Yeah.
1: So that facility is actually open, so you can go through that. The first time this year we've got the cafe, as you pointed out.
0: Yes, we do have a cafe.
2: Is a centrepiece right there. That's fantastic. Well done, Chris. I'm very proud of you, mate.
0: Chris is actually off to Fiji to try and set up a cafe over there as well, which is pretty awesome.
2: There'll be a chain of Chris cafes.
0: Yeah, well, there will be.
1: Not only Fiji, through the whole Pacific.
0: Sorry, yes, my apologies. There are a lot of people that are expecting to see one big mama that was supposed to be here, but not going to be here because there is the RAAF aircraft that was going to be on display. It has had to, and this is what happens, it's had to go to France because it has to help with the wildfires that are happening over there. So that's not here today, unfortunately.
1: No, it's not, but it's out doing what it's... It's out doing what it should be doing.
0: Exactly.
1: So that's great. And, you know, it's always good to help the French out. They're not that capable.
0: Oh, jeez.
2: Shots fired.
0: Right. You won't be setting up a cafe over there, let me tell you.
1: Well, with a surname like Pickett.
0: Thank you, Chris Pickett. Much appreciated. Pop on down. We would love to see you. How long is this girl going to? Like, what time does it all wrap up, Chris?
1: It wraps up at 11:30.
0: Beautiful.
1: 11:30 and 12, so... Come on out. There's plenty of people here. And
0: there is.
2: It's very busy, isn't it?
1: It's spread out all over the place. But no, it's great.
0: It is a great morning. It is Johnny and Inky on Star 102.7. We're at the Cairns Airport Careers Day on the aviation side of the Cairns Airport on Star.

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2: I got schooled yesterday by my little one, yeah. And they're learning about want and need. And I said, can you give me an example? She went, I can. I want an ice cream that has got all the lollies and chocolate in the world. Yeah. It's not in a cone, it's in a cup because the cup will catch all of the chocolates and the lollies that are falling in. Yeah. And then I need to have Nutella on top. And I thought, well, okay, well, that's not a bad one. I said, so what's the need? And she said, well, it's a ice cream with all of the lollies and chocolates in the world that are not in a cone, it's in a cup. And I was like, that sounds exactly like the want. The need sounds like the want. Yeah. She's like, no, there's not a teller on top.
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3: Good morning, I'm James Royce. It's been raining medals in Glasgow for our Aussies who've added another 10 gold to their swag. That includes to our men who took out the 4x100m relay. Our women clean swept the mile, while Curtis Marshall is the first Australian man to win gold at three back-to-back games after he took out the men's pole vault.
4: It's phenomenal. I've always wanted that to go three-peat, back-to-back-to-back. Men's pole vault champion, I don't think it's ever been done in history, so... yeah, couldn't be happier.
3: On seven there, we now have 65 gold, 41 silver and 52 bronze, England's next best with 26 gold medals. Back home, and the parents of murdered schoolboy Daniel Morcombe are backing calls for a national public register of alleged child abusers. Bruce and Denise Morcombe say parents need a simple way to find out whether offenders are working at their children's childcare centres. Filling up the car gets more expensive from tomorrow, with a 16 cent a litre fuel excise cut ending at midnight tonight. Although experts say it could be a couple of days before all servos pass that on. Some medical groups are calling for the money spent on urgent care clinics to be diverted to GPs and emergency departments, claiming they aren't easing pressure on our hospitals. The AMA's emergency medicine representative says they're having a minuscule effect while costing taxpayers up to five times more than a regular GP visit. And the master plan for the Brisbane Olympics precinct will be unveiled today and includes two pedestrian bridges linking the main stadium with the aquatic centre.
2: Cairns RSL Club. If we're not your local, move closer.
3: Well, the Broncos premiership defence is officially over thanks to last night's 30-6 loss to Newcastle, although coach Michael Maguire says it wasn't through a lack of effort.
5: You can't fault how they try. Unfortunately, at the moment, we're not getting things going our way.
3: Earlier, it was the Panthers over the Raiders. In AFL, Brisbane's copped a 76-point belting from Carlton in Melbourne, while the Giants' hopes of a wildcard spot remain alive after their 12-point win over the Power in Adelaide.
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8: Good morning and happy Sunday. It is Johnny and Inky. What a treat to be out and about on this beautiful Sunday where the clouds have parted and there are no showers. Maybe a little bit cloudy, but that's okay. There are no showers happening. We're at the Cairns Airport Careers Day. Shout out to Taylor, Nate, and also little Millie.
11: We went to
8: Fiji last year with Taylor and she was pregnant. And yeah. Now to see little Millie Earthside is just beautiful. There is so much on the go this morning until 11:30. Something for the whole family. This is, if you're thinking about a career in aviation, then this is the time and the place to do it. Everybody is here.
11: Yeah, it's absolutely packed here this morning. The Cairns Airport Careers Day, a favourite of both of ours, mate. We've been here the last few years and it's really spread out a bit more this year, which
8: yes.
11: is great because there's so much more people here this year as well.
8: There
11: like
8: is.
11: You said, the clouds are part of the sun shining through.
8: Plane.
11: There is heaps for the kids. Lots of plane spotting. Heaps for the kids on the go here. We've got the street team here with all the freebies. There's a bouncy castle. You've also got the face painting going on. Parents, there's a cafe that has actually been erected by Chris, who is part of the aviation side here. He's got that done for you guys so that you can have your cuppa this morning while you're walking around looking at all this great stuff.
8: And this is awesome too because you've got on display that you can actually go and touch and get up close with, which is Polair.
11: Yes.
8: There's also QantasLink. There's a Dash 8Q40. There is SkyTrans, a Dash 8100. There's the FNQ Aviation Museum. And there is the Air Services Australia Aviation Rescue Truck. that I've just seen that's pulled up as well. So you get to get up close and personal with them today.
11: Yeah, you can take the kids right up to it. All the experts are here too, so you can have a chat with all of them, not just about what you're seeing here today, but like you said, about a potential career in aviation. Even if you haven't thought about a career in aviation, this might be the thing that sparks it for you. We're going to have some conversations with a few other people this morning about all of that as well.
8: And let's not forget today, your chance to win yourself a $2,500 unforgettable Sunshine Coast family getaway. All you have to do is scan the QR code. You'll see them everywhere. We've actually got them here at Star 102.7 where we are. And then just QR code, scan it. Guess what? You are in the draw.
11: Yeah, the great thing is with that, if you scan the QR code on site, so you receive two entries into the draw.
8: Great.
11: And if you've already entered online, that's three entries. Prizes include flights for two adults and two children from Cairns to Sunshine Coast with Jetstar, three nights accommodation at Oaks Sunshine Coast Oasis Resort, a family pass to Australia Zoo, and three-night parking voucher at Cairns Airport.
8: It is Johnny and Inky. Happy Saturday. Sorry, Sunday. Not Saturday. Saturday was yesterday. Happy Sunday. We're out and about at the Cairns Airport. Careers Day, we'd love to see you down here on the aviation side of the Cairns Airport or off the Captain Cook Highway.

0: kryptonite. I still feel alive. 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

0: with the biggest gig.
1: Happy Sunday. It is Johnny and Inky on Star 102.7. We are out and about on a really beautiful Sunday. The sun is coming out. I can see the blue skies. We're exhausted because we've just run from all the planes. And it's seriously not far at all.
2: It's
1: that's just an indication
2: runners.
1: Into how fit Johnny and I are, but there is so much on the go happening until 11:30 this morning. We are on the aviation side of the Cairns Airport, which is just off the Captain Cook Highway.
2: Yeah, that's right, mate. The great thing about this event, it is completely free. It's plenty of stuff here for families to do as well. Lots of freebies once you get into the event. Lots of exhibitors as well that are going to be on display today for you to check out.
1: It's pumping inside.
2: It is, isn't it? So busy.
1: There is the Australian Defence Force Careers. There's also Jet Aviation. There's Aviation Australia. There's Aero Club. There is Mission Aviation Fellowship. There's also Cater Care, Pole Air, Air Services Australia, CQ University. There is Department of Trade, Employment and Training. There's Singapore Airlines also inside there. There is Cairns Airport. There is Australian Helicopter Association. The list just goes on and on and on.
2: It really does, mate. The great thing about going and seeing some of these exhibitors is you're talking to the people in the know. So particularly if you're looking at getting into an aviation career for yourself, or maybe it's something you haven't even really thought about, the people that you want to speak to are all in the hole right there. They're all in there for you to have a chat to here today and experience what it's like to do what they do for a living.
1: And also the different planes and choppers that are on display. Very, very cool getting up close and personal. Yeah. You're allowed to go onto the planes to have a bit of a squeeze. Yep.
2: Yeah, you absolutely
1: can.
2: You're
1: allowed to get close to the pole air without doing anything illegal.
2: It's a nice...
1: It is.
2: Yeah, that's right. And also, I did hear a bit of a rumour, and I have since had this rumour confirmed.
1: Oh, okay. What have we got here, Johnny?
2: There is a plane, a special plane coming today for a bit of a flyover, a Toy Story plane.
1: Mm.
2: So if you have a little one, and I've already seen a little boy today walk around with his little Woody doll.
1: Cute.
2: It's so cute. If you have a bit of a Toy Story obsessed little one, which I know they've got the new movie coming out soon, it's a big franchise. This is the time to come down because that Toy Story plane isn't far away.
1: This is all happening until 11:30 this morning. Pop on down, free for everybody. The aviation side of the Cairns Airport, just off the Captain Cook Highway. It is Johnny and Inky on Star.
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0: Happy Sunday, Far North Queensland. It is Johnny and Inky. We are at the Cairns Airport Careers Day. The clouds have parted and there is blue skies. And why wouldn't there be? Because this is such an exceptional day. Happening until 11:30 this morning, there is something on the go for the whole family. It is absolutely free to attend. Whether or not you're looking for a career in aviation, maybe you're starting, you're leaving school, you don't know what to do. Maybe you're looking for a bit of a change. It's never, ever too late to change up what you're doing. Or you would like to get up close and personal with some of the aircrafts that you do see in our sky.
1: Yeah, especially if you have a little one that's just obsessed with planes, helicopters, all that stuff. My little one is helicopter obsessed. He's coming here a little later on, but I'm seeing all the little ones lining up, actually getting so close to these vehicles. They're just, the jaws are hitting the floor. It's amazing. There's so many free things on the go here. It's not just free entry here, but there's so much happening. You've got face painting. There's a bouncy castle. Parents, there is coffee, so don't worry. You'll be completely fine with all of that, and the lines are moving quick. There's so many people here though, and the skies have parted, the clouds have parted, and the sun's coming through. It is a perfect day.
0: We've also got a Virgin plane that is about to land soon, and it's got Toy Story on it, the characters
1: yes.
0: of Toy Story. A man that we were lucky enough to speak to during the week, and also I'm a little bit disappointed I don't have the same outfit on as him. Yet I promised, I think maybe this is the second
1: I think
0: second
1: he calls it a uniform
0: third,
1: though, mate.
0: I know,
1: yeah.
0: I call it outfit. Costumes? I was going to say costume, and I thought, that's really... Mine's a costume. His is not. We know him as Stuart Dowry. However, I'm going to get him to introduce himself. What are all the titles before that?
2: I think I'm just going to go with Stu.
0: No!
1: Yes, I like that, Stu. Yeah, that's how
0: Let's
1: I know you, mate.
0: Full
2: that's
0: title,
2: that's the one.
1: Okay,
2: so,
1: So
2: Group Captain Stu Dowry, Senior Air Force Officer for Northern Queensland.
0: Good morning!
1: There it is.
0: You've been a busy man. There's a lot been going on. Lots of celebrations for great milestones.
2: Yeah, look, it's been a great defence week here as part of the Cairns 150 program between what HMAS Cairns has been doing, what the cadets here have been doing. It's their 75th anniversary.
0: Happy birthday.
2: Yeah, it's an amazing achievement for the North and for youth development, right?
0: Can we go to a young Stewie, a very, very young Stewie, and it was like Stewie didn't know what he wanted to do with his life. Why into the Air Force? Why was it aviation?
2: Well, as you're alluding to, I think it's like I felt like I grew up on this airport because I myself was a cadet here back in the mid-'80s.
1: That's right. Yeah, that's incredible. And incredible that it's 75 years, Stu. What a celebration.
2: Yeah, absolutely. You know, 1951, you know, cast your mind back to then, and that's when they started the cadet movement here for the Air Force. So, yeah, just amazing. And the hut they're in down there, by the way, is an old World War II oil hut.
0: Is it really?
1: Oh,
2: so it is
1: incredible.
2: A legacy of World War II here on this airfield.
0: Yeah, that's incredible. Is that what I'm seeing on like a Friday when I drive past sometimes and they're all lining up in attention?
2: Yep.
0: That's the Air Cadets.
2: That is the Air Cadets.
0: Yeah, right.
1: That's fantastic. For anyone who wants to get involved with that, Stu, I mean, there wouldn't be a better person to talk to. As you said, you came through that. How would they go about doing that? What's the first steps?
2: Yeah, you can jump onto the website for the Air Force Cadets and they've got the normal ways of applying through that. But, hey, it's also about getting out there and talking to people. And
1: yeah, that's what today's for, right?
2: That's right. There are so many people in this community, whether they've joined the military or not, who've been part of that cadet story. And, you know, it's just fantastic to see.
0: As somebody who obviously knows how to fly planes and things, do you ever, when you're on a journey and you're on a commercial flight, do you ever think to yourself, I could have been able to land that plane a little bit better than the pilot that's flying that at the moment?
2: I reckon that's always a dangerous thing for a pilot to comment on another pilot's landings, right? You're only one away yourself from the next bad one.
1: You don't want to put the mockers on yourself, mate.
0: No.
1: You don't
0: want to.
2: It's guaranteed to happen, so absolutely not.
0: Well, we appreciate the conversation that you had with us during the weeks and also being down here as well. Pop on down. You get to have a chat to all of these experts. Thank you, Stewie.
1: Go get some sleep, mate, all right?
0: Yeah, it is Johnny Nicky on Star 102.7. We'd love to see you at the Cairns Airport Careers Day on the aviation side of the Cairns Airport.
3: They say the holy water's watered down and this town's lost its faith. Our colors will fade eventually, so if our time is running out, day after day, we'll make the mundane a masterpiece. Oh my, my, oh my, my love, I take one look at you, you're taking me out.

0: Happy Sunday. It is Johnny and Inky on Star 102.7. We are so happy to be at the Cairns Airport Careers Day. It is on the aviation side of the Cairns Airport, which is just off the Captain Cook Highway, happening until 11:30 this morning. It is absolutely free for everybody to attend, and it is something for the whole family. If you've been thinking about a career in aviation, this is the day because everybody is here to have a chat to you. Also, it's a very, very exciting day that you get up close and personal to a lot of the aircrafts and also the choppers. The rescue chopper has just arrived as well, which is really awesome to see. A lady who has got a very, very, very long business card these days because there's a lot that goes on it. We know her as member for Barron River. It is Bree James. Good morning.
1: Good morning.
0: It's also Assistant Minister for, Minister for Tourism, Early Learning, Creative Industries, and Far North and Queensland, and also State Member for Barron River.
2: They don't charge you by the letter on the business card, do they, mate? Or otherwise, you'd be out of money.
3: I know, right? Yes, exactly. It's always, you know, fun when I get the whole title. But thank you very much. Everyone loved that.
0: Look at you coming back, and I don't know if a lot of people know this, coming back to your old digs. You have been on radio before, haven't you?
3: Yes, I started my radio career in 1997.
0: Right, wow. So you're still only 21 years old.
3: I know, right?
2: That's incredible,
3: that's
2: isn't
3: it? What's beautiful about radio is it's all about your voice, not what you look like now. So I still sound pretty much the same.
0: You do, and you're still as gorgeous as you were when you were 21 years old. This is a really great day, isn't it?
3: Oh, look, if you have a son or daughter that's interested in aviation, or if you're a 40-year-old having a midlife crisis and you want a career change, this is the day to come down and check out all of the opportunities that there are in aviation, because it is extensive.
0: And that's the thing, it's about the, like, aviation, obviously a big umbrella, but the amount of things that fall under the umbrella of aviation, it is incredible. There's catering side of things, there's fixing the aircraft, the list just goes on and on and on, and that's the great thing about aviation.
3: Yeah, it's not just about the top one, which is being the pilot of a plane. You know, drones are a really big thing now, and you can be, you know, doing drones not only for a search and rescue, not only for agriculture, but, you know, there's so many different careers just in drones, especially with the mining boom as well.
2: So, for sure.
3: We need more students going into drones, absolutely.
0: What is the gateway to industry school programs? Like, what is that that is on the go?
3: Yeah, so many schools in Far North Queensland have the GASIP, they call it, the GISIP. But basically, it's a gateway so that you can find out about aviation and study while you're at school.
0: Oh, great
3: to
0: idea.
3: To do aviation while you're at school to get some credentials behind you for when you finish school. So my son's in year 12 and he's been doing aviation through his high school. So
2: fantastic.
3: It's an option for kids. So if you've got little kids in primary school and they're interested in aviation now, it's something to come and check out today, but also look into that program for the future as
2: well. Yeah, absolutely. And isn't it great, Breezy, to see so many young families here today, like all the kids getting around and being able to experience a lot of this stuff, getting up and close, as Inky said, to some of these very impressive vehicles and seeing...
0: Well, Polair is here.
2: Exactly. And the only way you get close to that normally is if you're up to no good, you know? So this is a good opportunity to do that.
0: Get out of the bush, Inky. What are you doing in the bush?
3: Well, it is a very... I have sat in the Polair helicopter and it is an impressive... I haven't been up in the air in it. You know,
0: all right, got you. Yeah.
3: But I did sit in it when we launched it, but it is an impressive helicopter. It is... world class, so it's definitely something to check out while you're here.
0: But I also love, like, you know, you were talking about the career changes. You had a career change, you know, later on in life, and that's the thing. We should never stop learning, never stop growing, and just because you haven't done it yet doesn't mean that you can't do it. So if aviation has always been a passion of yours, come down and have a chat.
3: Absolutely, because it can be anything from a baggage handler to catering, to an air hostess, to, as I said, a drone career. There's so many careers in aviation that you may not consider. So if you're looking for a career change, this is one definitely to look at.
2: And don't worry, everyone out there. I know you're all concerned, but we have made Breezer keep the banana and cheese toasties at home today. You haven't brought any of those for anyone here, Breezer. So we've got really nice sausage sizzle here. There's other food options available.
0: Poor Bree.
3: I am bringing you both a sandwich. I nearly did this morning, but I was worried it would be cold and it needs to be
0: please
3: fresh.
0: Don't, Giles.
3: It needs to be fresh.
0: Please don't save that one for yourself. Bree James, thank you so much for your time this morning. Have a great weekend.
3: You too.
0: It is Johnny and Inky here until 11:30 this morning. It is the Cairns Airport Careers Day on the aviation side of the Cairns Airport.
4: 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We actually do it. So you'll hear this. The noughties tunes you love.

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0: Sunday. It is Johnny and Inky on Star 102.7. Hello, sunshine. It is out.
1: Big time.
0: Clouds have parted and the blue skies are out for the Cairns Airport Careers Day. That's where we are right now. Absolutely free for the whole family. There is so much on the go happening until 11:30 this morning. Just some of the aircraft that are here that you can actually get up close and personal with. And I mean, you can kind of go inside and have a look. There is Polair. Can't go into Polair, the chopper, but they are right next to it. Also, Qantas Link are there with their Dash 8Q40. SkyTrans, Dash 8100. Qantas Link also their Dash 8Q400. There is the FNQ Aviation Museum and there's the Air Services Australia Aviation Rescue Truck. And I've seen that the rescue chopper has also rolled in as well.
1: Yeah, we are very excited as well because arriving very shortly, around the 9:55-ish or just after, the Toy Story plane.
0: Yes.
1: Virgin is flying in a Toy Story plane. We're very excited to see that is coming. But you can also check out a bunch of exhibitors. And let me tell you, that hall in there is starting to get real busy. There's a lot
0: so
1: of people
0: great
1: in there.
0: Because the experts are in there. The ones that are in that field. The ones that are happy to have conversations.
1: That's right. They're the people to talk to if you want to, you know, if you ever thought about a career in aviation, or maybe you haven't, maybe you just want to have a chat. Australian Defence Force Careers are there. Jet Aviation, Aviation Australia, Aero Club, Mission Aviation Fellowship, Cater Care, Air Services Australia, Polair, CQ University.
0: Toy Story's here. Toy Story's here. Virgin. Can you see through there? Obviously, we were chatting and it's landed, so there's passengers on there. Can you see Toy Story, Johnny?
1: Oh, yes, there it is.
0: Toy Story plane is here.
1: Wow.
0: And apparently, when it taxis off and it heads away again, it's going to be coming closer to the fence so everyone can see. So Toy Story is here.
1: That is sensational. I'm sure I saw a little kid with a Woody doll. I'm sure he's going to be front and centre. But yeah, get here. You've got a little bit of time before it takes off. But as you said, mate, it should do a little bit of a turn and head closer to where we are so you can see the whole thing. It looks fantastic.
0: What an exciting industry.
1: Yeah.
0: Aviation, the big umbrella, what is called aviation. But there is so much to do under that umbrella, whatever you're looking for. And this is the day to come and have these conversations. You're never, ever too young or too old to have a change of career. It is Johnny and Inky on Star 102.7. News on the way.
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0: I got schooled yesterday by my little one,
1: yeah.
0: And they're learning about want and need. And I said, can you give me an example? She went, I can. I want an ice cream that has got all the lollies and chocolate in the world.
1: Yeah.
0: It's not in a cone, it's in a cup because the cup will catch all of the chocolates and the lollies that are falling
1: sense
0: in.
1: Yeah.
0: And then I need to have Nutella on top. And I thought, okay, well, that's not a bad one. I said, so what's the need? And she said, well, it's a ice cream with all of the lollies and chocolates in the world that are not in a cone, it's in a cup. And I was like, that sounds exactly like the want. The need sounds like the want. She's like, no, there's not a teller on top.
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11: Good morning, I'm James Royce. More history in Glasgow for our Aussies who've added 10 more gold medals to their swag overnight. This includes 7 on the track, including to Curtis Marshall. He took out the men's pole vault for a third games in a row. Earlier, our women swept the mile. Our men took out the 4x100 metres relay. But heartache for our diamonds in the netball. They lost their semi-final to Jamaica. A former Nationals leader reckons the government has made the wrong call by ending the fuel excise discount tomorrow as originally planned. David Littleproud's told Nine they should wait until the Middle East saga calms down.
12: This conflict could go on for some time and could escalate. So I think the government shouldn't put this back on the shelf. They should be very alive to the fact that this has a huge impact, not just on households,